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4: It's the top of hour two of Blues Time in the City, and it's time for the top of the hour five Mini Blues Concert Live. This week, we're presenting two, yes, two powerful ladies of the blues, R&B, and Southern Soul, Millie Jackson and Denise LaSalle. Millie's birthday is July the 15th, and the late Denise LaSalle's birthday falls on July 16th. Denise LaSalle is our opening act, and this BCD was recorded at the Casino de Festival in Montreux, Switzerland. It took place July 13th of 1989 as part of the Malico Records European Tour. This tour took them to Paris, London, and Montreux. And it included Bobby Blue Bland, Stan Mosley, Johnny Taylor, and of course, Denise LaSalle. This was one of those instances where the Europeans were not quite used to R&B and blues as this particular group presented it. But the acceptance was phenomenal, even though Denise had to tone it down real quick. I bet they had a big birthday bash there, since it was around her birthday. Unfortunately, Denise made the transition on January 8th of 2018. Denise LaSalle is our opening act this weekend. Our headliner is Millie Jackson. Yes, Millie Jackson. This concert was done in L.A. in 1978, and Millie informed me and others, and she's been doing it over the years, that she has done live concerts without using foul language, and we can play on the radio. Well, on this one, she didn't cuss. She almost cussed, but we took care of it. So, since her birthday is the 15th, Millie is our headliner this weekend on the Top of the Hour 5 Mini Blues Concert Live from L.A. So without further blues ado, put your hands together as we bring to the stage for the Top of the Hour 5 Mini Blues Concert Live two birthday girls. Millie Jackson live from L.A., our headliner, but first, Denise LaSalle live from Montreux, our opening.

Jackson. Our headliner this week on the Top Rail 5 Minute Mini Blues Concert Live, and the late great Denise LaSalle was the opening act. We did that because Denise's birthday falls on July the 16th, and Minnie's birthday falls on July the 15th. What a way to show much love for two of the greatest women to ever do it. Denise LaSalle and Millie Jackson, our Top Rail 5 Mini Mini Blues Concert Live. Coming up, we're visiting the Southern Soul Download Lounge, and at the bottom of the hour, we got the Lowdown Dirty Light Rotten Cheating Blues Song of the Week. More blues coming at you. This is Marvin. It's the Bailey Baby on Blues Time in the City. And

everybody to listen to me good. You know, everybody know me knows I have a good wife. She don't drink, party, gamble, or smoke.

0: listening to Blues Time in the City. We just heard from Marvin Cease. He did I Gotta Clean Up, Where I Messed Up. And in the background are the Bacchaes with our sophisticated background blues musical presentation this week. This is Soul Finger. Blues Slave celebrating birthdays of this weekend and next week, whether he are gone on or Clyde Barnhart, Irvin Big Daddy Rucker, Robert Lee Smokey Wilson, Sammy Lawhorn, Robert Big Rob Smith, Long John Hunter, Henry Rubberlegs Williams, Robert Washboard Sam Brown, Willie Cobbs, Luke the House Rocker Johnson, Steve James, Millie Jackson, who you heard at the top of the hour, Richard Cann Hacksaw Horney, Sullivan Sonny Blair Jackson, Middle Walter James, Denise LaSalle, who you heard at the top of the hour also, William Bell, Margie Evans, Peppermint Harris, and this lady is also celebrating her birthday.
1: Oh my, I'm the baby girl of seven marvelous singers, and everything, pretty much everything I do and I know and have learned came from my family. They are my true inspiration, my first inspiration.
0: That's Francine Reed talking about the singing family. Francine's birthday is July the 11th. Happy birthday, Francine Reed. We'll shout out your birthday on the Bailey Birthday Blues Bash coming up in about 30 minutes from right now to get on the Bailey Baby Blues Bash list, like my buddy in New York, Clem Richardson, Dudley the Dud Ross, Gloria Payne, and Sarah Rogers did. You got to get the birthday info in at least 2 weeks prior to your actual birthday so we can read it in a timely manner. Here's how. We're on X at Rojene Blues. That's R-O-J-E-N-E Blues. Like us on Facebook at Blues Time in the City. Gram and thread us at The Blues. That's T-H-E-T-H-E Blues. And you can always hit us up on the Blues Hotline at 404-826-BLUES. 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And leave your birthday, your anniversary, a request, or just a plain old simple comment.
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0: That's Mel. He's relaxing in the Southern Soul Download Lounge. And before we end the show, we'll have some Shavana, some Avel, some Narvel, and we'll get in the last set mini blues mix for this week. It's the Bailey Baby on Blues Time in the City at BluesTimeInTheCity.com.
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5: Born Gertrude Pridgett, April 26, 1886. Ma Rainey was one of the earliest known American professional blues singers and one of the first generation of such singers to record. She was billed as the mother of the blues. She began performing as a young teenager and performed under the name Ma Rainey after she and Will Rainey married in 1904. Known for her very powerful vocal abilities, energetic disposition, majestic phrasing, and a moaning style of singing similar to folk tradition, Ma Rainey recorded with Louis Armstrong, in addition to touring and recording with the Georgia Jazz Band. Her powerful voice was never adequately captured on her records. However, her qualities are present and most evident in her early recordings, Bow Weevil Blues and Moonshine Blues.
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0: And we're back for more Blues Time in the City. Absolutely positivity, the best in old school blues and new

LaSalle. Her birthday is on the 16th. Great cheating blues song, if that makes any sense. It's the second set of the second album of BTIC, and it's time to take a peek in the Southern Soul Download Lounger. Shavonna and Avail are waiting in the lounge. Kicking out the Southern Soul Download Lounge set this week is the late great Mel Waiters. Got my ice chest, and it's full too. If it's the Bailey, baby, it's got to be the blues that it's blue.

0: kind of like that. Right. I'm doing my little dance. It is so easy to find out the music we're playing here on Blues Time in the City, and we really play some great music here. 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Just search Blues Time. Coming up in just a few, we got the cheating blues song of the week. We got the funny blues song of the week. We got the Bailey birthday shout outs on the Bailey birthday blues bash. And we'll have more of the absolute best in old school blues and new school southern soul.
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0: dirty, lying, rotten, cheating, blues song of the week. Hey, Granddad, who's got the honor this weekend?
1: The Peter Pumpkin Cheetah honor this weekend, Attorney Nicole, goes to the late, great Denise LaSalle, the birthday girl. Her birthday is the 16th. This is Right Side of the Wrong.

They look me straight in the face. 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

0: 56 with some Fats Domino. Wow. He did Blueberry Hill. Oh, that song didn't become an international hit until Fats did it, even though multiple artists recorded it, beginning way back in 1940. You go, Fats. And this is Cool Ricky Blues with the funny blues song of the week, the true blues song of the week. This is Yo Babies. They just too much for me. Hey, if you take the woman, you got to take the babies. I'm just saying. Gotta send a shout out to all the on-air radio personalities out there. Yeah, we got something from them. They want a shout out. Especially the ones doing morning drive. They have to get up early in the morning, hit the air on time, sounding happy so you can put a smile on your face. They give us news, weather, traffic, and good music. Thanks to all the on-air radio personalities, morning drive, afternoon drive, whatever. Thank you for what you do. I know you listen to this station every morning. Coming up, it's the Bailey Birthday Shoutouts on the Bailey Birthday Blues Bash.
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0: If you're not on the Bailey Baby Birthday Blues Bands list this week, don't concern yourself. After all, it's your birthday, and you know it. 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Celebrating birthdays this weekend and this week, my partner Clem Richardson, Dudley the Dud Ross, Gloria Payne, Sarah Rogers, Golden Smitty Smith, Paul DeMarc, Andrew Andy Watson, Bobby Latham, Patricia Pat Rollins, Ursula Miss U Anderson, Raymond Dees, Tyrell Turner, and Marsha Brown. And we have an old fogey alert, and I do say that with much love and respect. Mrs. Lonnie Ruth Blackman will celebrate 100 trips around the sun on July the 13th. Happy birthday, Mrs. Blackman. You old good-looking fogey, you.
1: Happy anniversary, baby.
0: And celebrate their anniversaries are Theo, Theotis, and Linda Ely. They are celebrating 35 years of marital bliss on July the 16th. And Marion and Latasha Jefferson are celebrating 40 years of marital bliss on July the 15th. Happy anniversary to the happy couples. Want to get your birthday, anniversary, or an old fogey on the Celebration Blues Band list? 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Tweet me at Rojine Blues. That's R-O-J-E-N-E Blues. 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And let me know when your birthday, your anniversary, or your special celebration is. One more thing. Make it at least 2 weeks prior to your special celebration so we can get it in a timely manner. More blues coming at you. Let's get in the BTIC Last Set Mini Blues Mix for this week. We got George, Malachi, and Kim in the mini mix. LJ Eccles is kicking off the mix with Blind, Cripple, and Crazy.
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0: Lord, Lil' Kim, King Malachi, and this is Nephew Jones wrapping up Blues Time in the City for another great week of the best in old school blues, the new school sounds and soul. This is My Type of Carrying On. Mine too.
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0: That's all the time Tori and I have for Blues Time in the City this second week and weekend of July. We have certainly enjoyed bringing these blues to you. We shall return next week with another great show and more of the absolute best in old school blues and new school serves the soul. Every week on this station at this time, we give you the blues without giving you the blues.

0: 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You can also catch us on X and Facebook. Until next week, stay safe, do the right thing, and have a great time. After all, when it all boils down, that's all that matters. I am Rogin Bailey, the happiest man in America. Remember me, and remember this. If it were easy, everybody would be doing it. Really great show, gang. Give yourselves a huge round of applause. Come on, Tori, let's get out of here. Say goodbye to the blues and Southern soul lovers.
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5: Welcome to Catch the Flow. I'm your host, Marcus Johnson, and for the next 2 hours, we're going on a lifestyle journey and music where we feature jazz, both straight and smooth, old school, new school, Brazilian flow. Let me see what else. You name it, and we will do it, right? New age-ish kind of stuff. We just have a ball with this, right? And then we end it with our fourth set, which is the best in lo-fi, chill hop, and jazz hop. We call it the lounge set. And it's followed up by a flow quote of the week and expression. This is all for the love of you. It is all for the love of you. That's why we can do it. It's F-L-O with no W, and it means for the love of. For the love of life, for the love of music, and for the love of making our days flow just a little bit better. Let's get right into it, y'all. Here is one of my favorites from ever, and not forever, from ever ago in my life. First time I heard this was on the campus of Howard University. Shout out to Kia Jones. And this is a tune entitled Dream Come True from one of my favorite bands of all time. And if you know me, you know this, the Brand New Heavies. You're listening to Catch the Flow. I'm your host, Marcus Johnson, and this is how the Brand New Heavies get their flow on.

Unwrapped series. That's Hidden Beach Recordings featuring Jeff Lorber, Unwrapped with Electric Relaxation. Relax yourself, girl. Please settle down. Yes. For a long time, I didn't know what they were saying. So relax yourself. I got that part. I didn't know what the other part was. You know what I mean? Gotta love that song as well. Moses, Euphetria. I almost did it again. Another week of Moses. But Moses, Euphetria, Show Me How. Archer Ride and your boy Marcus Johnson with Smooth Groove. And the brand new heavies started off the set with Dream Come True. Let's keep it flowing. Here's Incognito with Mesa. Still a friend of mine. You're listening to Catch the Flow. And I'm your host, Marcus Johnson.

0: It's Catch the Flow, and I'm your host, Marcus Johnson. That's Althea Renee with No Restrictions. Dami and JB back with Duke. I'm having fun, you all. And it's just like, literally, I'm having fun. And I might slip up here or there. I have my Ethos water here. My daughter's upstairs. I'm cooking dinner in the studio, making sure that we get everything that we need to get done. So I'm enjoying this. And I might slip up here or there, right there. You saw what I did right there? Dami and JB back with Duke, Waving Tisdale, and Circumstance and Incognito, featuring Mesa with Still a Friend of Mine. That's going to wrap the first set for us. The second set is on the other side of this. It's Catch the Flow, and I'm your host, Marcus Johnson.
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0: The second set of Catch the Flow is here. We're going to get right into the flow with one of my guys. I still see his face and that smile. He was like 6'9", played with Oklahoma, Phoenix Suns. I think he played with some other people, but I remember him most from his time with the Phoenix Suns and then getting into bass and killing it, right? The mentor for people like Julian Vaughn. I mean, their sounds are extremely similar, and that's great. That's what you want. You do something that people want to, they want to take and they want to put their touch on it and make it their own. I love it. It's Waymond Tisdale. Here is These Feelings. You're listening to Catch the Flow, and I'm your host, Marcus Johnson.

with Tokyo Blue. It's Catch the Flow. I'm your host, Marcus Johnson. Before that, Masego and FKJ with Tadao. You talk about something that is format busting. If you dug that tune, I don't care what age you were, you know, it just put a smile on your face, right? My daughter listens to that, and she's going to be 14 in September. Masego, I listen to it. It's dope. It's music that allows you to turn it up a little bit, put your seat back, put the sunroof back if you have one, maybe roll down the windows and just get your flow on. Before that, Marion Meadows and Joy Somerville with Life in the Clouds, and Wayman Tisdale started us off with that funky groove, These Feelings. You're listening to Catch the Flow. We're going to keep it flowing with the little Snarky Puppy featuring Jacob Collier and Big Ed Lee. This is Don't You Know. Enjoy.

0: Casper right there with Lettucey, Gonna Be All Right. Isaac Byrd Jr. and Marcus Anderson before that, Let's Dance. Arun Shenoy, Matt Shell, Douglas Lyra, Jonathan Wesley, and Sammy Turnin with A Girl from Cagayan de Oro. Snarky Puppy started off the set featuring Jacob Collier and Big Ed Lee with Don't You Know. Well, that's the end of the second set. The third set with Something From Yours Truly is coming ahead. And I wanted to, what I'm going to do, I'm going to take a break from the new music, from the new record. And I was mentioning last week that one of my favorite groups out there is Jamiroquai. And I did a cover of Jamiroquai. It is Virtual Insanity. It's on the CD, This Is How I Rock. And this is it. This is like, this is, I'll talk about it on the back end of the break.
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0: This is yours truly on keys, on piano, etc. This is how I get my flow on. It's Marcus Johnson, and this is Virtual Insanity. You're listening to Catch the Flow. Enjoy mine.

Michelle and Diego Cello with Brandy Younger and Julius Rodriguez with Virgo. Before that, Cedric Napoleon and Yesterday. Cedric, I don't know if you remember, is a founding member of Pieces of a Dream. Before that, Tom Misch and Yusuf Diaz with Tidal Wave. And yours truly, how about that one? I had fun making that. It's called Virtual Insanity. It's on the CD, This Is How I Rock. And, you know, if you want to find out more about their music I've been working on throughout the years, I mean, I've been doing this 30 years. I'm working on my 24th CD, plus a bunch of different singles and things that, you know, we did during COVID. And you can always do that at MarcusJohnson360.com. You can also hit me at MarcusJohnson360 and let us know, you know, if you want to, what we're doing, how you like it, you know, submit some stuff. People are always like, hey, would you play this? Sometimes we get to it, sometimes not, but we will entertain it. Back to the music. Here's Tower of Power. What is hip? 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

0: I bet you know who that is to end the third set. If you know anything about this show, that's our brother in Atlanta, Wes Bird with Geneva from Wes Bird's solo album, Volume 1. Before that, Omar, the man, the Braxton Brothers. Before that, The Only Woman in the World and Tower of Power. Before that, with What Is Hip. That wraps the, I won't say traditional part of the show because it's all dope. I love it, right? I'm having fun here. But we're about to get into that best of lo-fi, chill hop, and jazz hop, otherwise known as the lounge set. And it's on the other side of this break. It's Catch the Flow, and I'm your host, Marcus Johnson.
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0: It is the fourth set, the last set of this show. And you know what we're about to do. So get your seat in the right position. Maybe the window's down. You need to put the sunroof back. Get the sunroof. I mean, your sunglasses on. Hand right on the steering wheel the right way. Look at that person in the mirror right in front of you. Wink at him or her. And let's get it flowing. It is the best of lo-fi, chill hop, and jazz hop on your radio dial. We call it the lounge set. And we either start or end with this guy, because for me, he's one of the originators of it. It's Pete Rock. This is called I Wish. You're listening to Catch the Flow. I'm your host, Marcus Johnson, and it's...

Flo Phils right there with Sippin', our namesake. Yours truly, Matt Shell, Cordon Martin, Sam Oyavo, and that is a tune we did called Dream World. La Danse with Second Wind, The Foreign Exchange, Happiness, Milo Mills once again, and starting off the lounge set was Pete Rock with I Wish. Well, let's keep it flowing. Here's the Visionaires and my tune, Running Away. You're listening to Catch the Flow. I'm your host, Marcus Johnson, and it's the Lounge Set.

0: Holiday, the DJ Spinner Vocal Remix, Mommy and Snow Globe with Taipei Rosebuds, and Visionaires with Running. Man, I think about like when we started playing that song live. I have to do a hip hop record too, right? Where we do the instrumental stuff. Because we just have so much fun. Whether we're playing like the house music theme, house music with the na na na. I know you remember that. Or we'll do la da dee da da da. I don't want to sing because I don't want to melt her ears. And then we'll do like Running, and then we'll do stuff like 21 Questions, and then we'll do stuff like So Fresh and So Clean. There's like nothing that we can't do. Common, you know, put some of the stuff in there. Yeah, man, we have a little bit of fun with that. And yeah, man, but the Visionaires was that original piece that got me into the performance side of it, and how all of this comes together with jazz, instrumental, funk, hip-hop, Brazilian, straight ahead. These are the things that are the foundation of what Flow is all about. I'm very happy to be your host on that. You know, we end the show with our Flow quote, our Flow expression of the week. And this one, is pretty interesting, in that the privilege of a lifetime is to become who you truly are. I'm gonna say that one again. The privilege of a lifetime is to become who you truly are. So I always tell you that I have these conversations with my daughter, and the latest one, we made a deal about her reading a book, and that I was going to pay her a sum to read a certain amount of books, and she had a week to read them. And you do these things knowing that they may get it done or not. It's how they deal with the challenges of being at dad's house and then having to go to mom's house and do different things, being in summer camp, wanting to hang out with friends, having a pretty rigorous school year, and wanting to just take a break. And so, you know, we talked, and I, you know, we got, right now we're at the kind of day six of a 7-day period of reading a book, and you know, she's not done, and she's nowhere near being done. Now, did I expect that? I might have expected it. We know our kids, right? So it's always that great opportunity to be like, but who are you? How are you coming to me and talking to me about what's going on? Are you saying, hey, Dad, I'm really busy. Can I get you like two of these chapters and I'll write them up and we can talk about them, right? And that's what you need to foster so that your kids can become who they truly are. And that's the question I always ask. I'm like, yo, look, is this who you are? Because I'll trust what you say. I'll trust what you do. I don't care about what you say. So we have some different conversations. She's like, Dad, well, you know, I've been busy here. I've been doing this. Can I get you this amount of the book by the time I leave tomorrow? Of course. And I will make the adjustment to your payment that you were gonna get, because when she gets out here in real life, she's going to have to get the, you know, you get paid for what you put in. And that's in the gym, that is at a job, that is with your company, if you're an entrepreneur, that is in your relationships, and that is how you deal with yourself. So I'm just trying to figure out the best ways that I can help her be who she truly is. And that is really the question for all of us. What are we willing to do in the sacrifices we're willing to make? And the being authentically ourselves, I messed up that grammar right there. How can we be authentically ourselves and telling people, not gonna meet your expectations this time, but my goal is to meet these expectations over time. Hey, I'm not gonna get this here, but I'll get this there. And one of the, there was a book, or there is a book called The Richest Man in Babylon. And the son of a king goes out and he has this money and he has to go live on his own before he can take possession of the money. And essentially he loses everything. And he gets some of the money back, but what he brings back is like a writing of things that he learned on his way from, you know, Spain across North Africa and back. And the father was basically in tears and saying, like, that is what I needed you to learn. And part of that was like, hey, look, I'm not going to be able to pay you back what I owe you right now. And what he said was people were upset. They were, I want my money now. But at the end, when they got the last penny, they said, I didn't think you were going to make it, but I'm so glad that you did. And he became friends and colleagues with some of them. So the thing is not that you can or can't pay back. The thing is picking up the phone and saying that you can or cannot. You know, it's not like what you do exactly. It's how you do it. How do you show up for yourself? How do you do things that are healthy for you in the future? And you don't have to worry about judgment. That's not it. That's why we get shy. That's why we have shame. We shame ourselves because of the judgment of someone else, not you. And actually, we're the biggest, you know, I talk about this in my book. We can be the biggest judge and jurors of ourselves. Let that go, man. Do what Erykah Badu and pack light. Let it go and fly, and then set a course, a strategic course on you, to you, in you, because the privilege of a lifetime is to become who you truly are. And when you do that, you will get your flow on. Back out on the road, all over the place. Again, Richmond is coming up, back in Baltimore, Keystone Corner, at the end of the summer. Flow Fest is coming up at the end of September during Congressional Black Caucus. The Bus Boys and Poets Tour continues to go on, and private events all over the place. Should you want to find out where I am or find out more information about me, my music, etc., and the show, you can do so at MarcusJohnson360.com, on social media at MarcusJohnson360, or FlowLifestyle.com. 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Look, I love you, I love you, I love you, and always do your flow. This is Catch the Flow, and on behalf of myself and my man Eric right here, our producer, we will catch you next time. Peace.
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Soul of Jazz with Jamal Ahmed. Thank you so much for tuning in to another edition as I give you the best in modern soul and jazz culture with that lucid global twist. And of course, all those classic bits that you may or may not have heard in a very long time. Of course, I am Jamal Ahmed. Going to keep you company for the next few hours and giving you the best in eclectic vibes, music you can only hear on this radio program. And we just heard music coming from my namesake, Jamal Baptiste, and he called that one Just Jamal. Gonna head on over to London Town. Brand new music coming from the crew known as Turbulence, representing West London with that kind of jazzual broken beat sound that was very big in the early 2000s and it kind of bringing it back. Gonna play one entitled Splash Radar right here on the Soul of Jazz.

The Soul of Jazz with Jamal Ahmed. Great music coming out of Brazil from Son Zieta, and they call that one Umtok, the Tahira rework. And before that, sounds out of the UK from the band known as The Fantastics and Oblique. And we kicked it all off with more sounds coming out of the UK, West London to be exact, from Turbulence and Splash Radar. Right now, it sounds coming from the city of brotherly love. We're talking about Philly, of course. Music coming from trombonist Jeff Bradshaw has been making a lot of noise in the world of modern jazz music for a few years now, over 20 years, shall we say. Going to play his rendition of the Herbie Hancock classic, Butterfly, right here on The Soul of Jazz.

The Soul of Jazz with Jamal Lachman, a very mellow and spiritual and just feel-good set right there. We just heard music coming from the trio who has taken the world by storm. They're out of Houston, and they go by the name of Crew Angbin. And that was their take on the classic from Kool & the Gang, Summer Madness. And before that, some nice modern soul coming from Avs with Gratitude. We had some proper new school jazz funk coming from the man out of the UK, Carl Hudson, keyboardist Carl Hudson, and the Galactic Gunslingers. And that was 222 from the album Space Disco Time. Of course, a nice nod to the legendary Miles Davis and his classic 2-2. And before that, we had sounds coming out of Portland, Oregon from Jarrett Lawson, a very lovely tune entitled Universal Chord from his album Be the Change. Right now, music coming from the band out of London known as Mama's Gun. Going to play one entitled This Is the Day right here on The Soul of Jazz.

The Soul of Jazz with Jamal Ahmed. That's the latest coming out of Toronto, Canada, from the man Beat Child. I've been supporting him for a nice while. He's been really, really one of my favorites coming out of Toronto. And that's some new business from him entitled Unselfish Desires. That's kind of like some new school jazz boogie right there. We kicked it all off with Mama's Gun, and This Is the Day. Right now, going to take you over to Italy. We've got music coming from the man, producer Gerardo Frasinha, from his album Moving Ahead. Going to play one entitled Face the Music. This is House Meets Jazz right here on The Soul of Jazz.

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The Soul of Jazz with Jamal Ahmed. Thank you so much for tuning in to another edition, and that was a lovely set of Rare Groove right there. We just heard music coming from keyboardist and organist, Brother Jack McDuff, and he called that one Say Something Nice from his 1979 release, Kisses, that came out on Sugar Hill Records, and it actually came out the same year on the same label as the seminal Rapper's Delight, coming from Sugar Hill Gang. So at the same time, they're releasing hip-hop and jazz music. And before that, we had sounds coming from Miss Angela Bofill, a lovely tune entitled Under the Moon and Over the Sky. Proper late 70s business right there. We've got some new school soul right now coming out of the UK from Real People featuring Atlanta's own Paula Champion. She's just an incredible vocalist. Gonna play one entitled Vibe right here on The Soul of Jazz.

Jesus loves you and wants to save you.

Soul of Jazz with Jamal Ahmed. That's, I don't know what to call that one. I like it, though. It just had a good vibe. That was music coming from Linkwood and other lands, and they call that one Porty. And before that, we have music coming from Real People and Vibe featuring Paula Champion. Right now, put your dancing shoes on, because I'm going to get you dancing for the next few minutes or so. Music coming from the man Darian Dean, representing New York City. Some nice Afrobeat business featuring the king of UK soul, Omar. They call this one Straight Up, right here on the Soul of Jazz.

The Soul of Jazz with Jamal Ahmed. Oh man, a very soulful and international dance set right there. We just heard music coming out of the UK from Scrimshire featuring the crew known as Pena. I am a big fan of Pena and Scrimshire as well. They call that one Tanto Tiempo, the Village Cuts remix. Before that, we had music coming from the island of St. Kitts from Pat Kala and Le Super Mojo and Matata. Going out to all the mothers out there, coming from his album Him a la Vie. And before that, I had to take you over to Ethiopia. Music coming from Te Amir and Africa from the Abyssinia EP. And we kicked it all off with Darren Dean featuring Omar and Straight Up. Right now, music coming out of Atlanta from the crew known as the Dangerfield Newbies featuring the incredible vocals of Mr. Cleveland Jones. Going to play one entitled Give Me the Sunshine from their Southern Sons EP right here on The Soul of Jazz.

The Soul of Jazz with Jamal Ahmed. Great music out of Atlanta from Osiki Scales and the Common Ground Collective. They call that one Freedom Flight, the Alex ATS re-edit. And back-to-back ATL sounds because so much is happening musically in that great city of Atlanta. Music coming from the Dangerfield Newbies and Give Me the Sunshine featuring Cleveland Jones, coming from their EP, Southern Suns. Thank you so much for tuning in to another edition. And I want to thank my engineer and editor, Mr. Jami Wellman. And if you want to get in contact with me, all you got to do is email me at jamalahmed19@gmail.com. Heading on out of here with some proper new school jazz funk coming from The Expansions out of the UK. And they call this one Cannonball from their Murmuration EP. Until next time, please take care, be safe, and of course, keep it soulful. Peace.

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2: 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It's the state of excelling. That's what lives here at Prairie View A&M University. It's a competitive pursuit, a push to win that only champions understand. It's a hill of opportunity, where we see the problem, do the research, and find the solution. It's planting a seed to feed generations to come. Excellence is a community, full of compassion, commonality, and legacy that lives forever in our hearts. Our community works together, sets goals, and achieves the impossible. As we walk through our journey together, we accept the challenge to achieve excellence by any means. Beyond the 1,440 acres, we look up. Far beyond the atmosphere, into galaxies that tell us more about ourselves. And we toil the grounds of infrastructure to build sustainability. We bleed royalty, the purple and gold. We nurse others to see the best in themselves. Excellence is taking chances. To go deep within ourselves, showing the world we are more than where we might have come from. Excellence surrounds us here. We are powered by it. So what are you waiting for? Excellence already lives within you.
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5: 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So it's that second one, and we are now upon our 135th anniversary, and it played a huge role in shaping Prairie View A&M University.
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Things rearranged, we miss what is not the same. 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Just to cover for insecurities I couldn't show to hell. I had to face myself, my fears, my fails. Now I know there's nothing I can't do. 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Found liberation. Found my freedom. Where it begins is without you. I understand now. My only one.

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1: Excellence. It's the state of excelling. That's what lives here at Prairie View A&M University. It's a competitive pursuit, a push to win that only champions understand. It's a hill of opportunity, where we see the problem, do the research, and find the solution. It's planting a seed to feed generations to come. Excellence is a community, full of compassion, commonality, and legacy that lives forever in our hearts. Our community works together.

0: excellence by any means. Beyond the 1,440 acres, we look up, far beyond the atmosphere, into galaxies that tell us more about ourselves. And we toil the grounds of infrastructure to build sustainability. We bleed royalty, the purple and gold. We nurse others to see the best in themselves. Excellence is taking chances. To go deep within ourselves, showing the world we are more than where we might have come from. Excellence surrounds us here. We are powered by it. So what are you waiting for? Excellence already lives within you.
1: The Morrill Act of 1890 was more than education policy. It was social policy. It created pathways to economic mobility for African Americans in the South.
2: Dr. Kareem Jordan, Dean of the College of Juvenile Justice.
3: Land-grant institutions, it's a couple things. One, it's a matter of providing educational opportunities to people who want to make a difference. You know, people who want to impact real folks in the community. You know, land-grant institutions are giving people real educational skills on things that can build up their actual communities. So that's one, it's who we're trying to attract. The other thing is, who do we serve? You know, the purpose of research is to take that information, that research, and try to take that into the communities to actually build those communities up. It's all about the land. It's the people who live on that land. So I look at land grant institutions. Who do we serve? And to me, that makes all the difference in the world.
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1: Excellence. It's the state of excelling. That's what lives here at Prairie View A&M University. It's a competitive pursuit, a push to win that only champions understand. It's a hill of opportunity, where we see the problem, do the research, and find the solution. It's planting a seed to feed generations to come. Excellence is a community, full of compassion, commonality, and legacy that lives forever in our hearts. Our community works

0: excellence by any means. Beyond the 1,440 acres, we look up. Far beyond the atmosphere, into galaxies that tell us more about ourselves. And we toil the grounds of infrastructure to build sustainability. We bleed royalty, the purple and gold. We nurse others to see the best in themselves. Excellence is taking chances. To go deep within ourselves, showing the world we are more than where we might have come from. Excellence surrounds us here. We are powered by it. So what are you waiting for? Excellence already lives within you.
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2: 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Mississippi Po' Boy.

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1: The Morrill Act of 1890 was more than education policy, it was social policy. 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
2: Dr. Kareem Jordan, Dean of the College of Juvenile Justice.
3: Land-grant institutions, it's a couple things. One, it's a matter of providing educational opportunities to people who want to make a difference. You know, people who want to impact real folks in the community. You know, land-grant institutions are giving people real educational skills on things that can build up their actual communities. So that's one, it's who we're trying to attract. The other thing is, who do we serve? You know, the purpose of research is to take that information, that research, and try to take that into the communities to actually build those communities up. It's all about the land. It's the people who live on that land. So I look at land grant institutions. Who do we serve? And to me, that makes all the difference in the world.
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I'm on moody days up. Let me talk about my day. Look a here, look a here.

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1: 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It's the state of excelling. That's what lives here at Prairie View A&M University. It's a competitive pursuit, a push to win that only champions understand. It's a hill of opportunity, where we see the problem, do the research, and find the solution. It's planting a seed to feed generations to come. Excellence is a community, full of compassion, commonality, and legacy that lives forever in our hearts. Our community works together,

0: Friends by any means. Beyond the 1,440 acres, we look up. Far beyond the atmosphere, into galaxies that tell us more about ourselves. And we toil the grounds of infrastructure to build sustainability. We bleed royalty, the purple and gold. We nurse others to see the best in themselves. Excellence is taking chances. To go deep within ourselves, showing the world we are more than where we might have come from. Excellence surrounds us here. We are powered by it. So what are you waiting for? Excellence already lives within you.
1: 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And thanks so much.

Thank you, Jesus. Thank you, Jesus. Praise you, Lord God. We magnify you in this place. Great King and great King above all gods.

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Excellence lives here.

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Big Jesse, Sir Big Jesse. I'm a senior at Prairie View. 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
2: Our Father and our God, we lift up to you the needs of our sisters, our mothers, even our brothers. We come to you because we know that you are able to see them through every test, every trial, every dilemma, every crisis. For every night they've cried, laid in agony, wondering what to do, where to go, who can I talk to? We come to you, asking you for mercy in the hospital room, and mercy in the courtroom, and mercy in the boardroom, and mercy in the bedroom, and mercy in every room, in every corner, in every apartment, every condo, every village, every mansion. My God, let your grace abound. Some mama's on her knees, her son is in jail. Some wife is in turmoil. Her marriage is going through hell. God, in the name of Jesus, let your rich grace bombard them, overshadow them, and lift them up. Cause them to know that you are there in the furnace of their affliction. You are there in the midst of their agony. You are there when lights are low and crowds are thin and the challenge seems so formidable and almost impossible. My God, let them know that you are their strength to climb mountains that will not move, that you are the boat that enables them to ford streams when rivers won't dissipate. You are the grace that stands up and empowers them.
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6: 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As a proud alumni of Prairie View A&M, some of you just might remember me on the airwaves back in the early 90s. Well, guess what? 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
1: Join me and my sister, Yolanda Adams, as we celebrate the genius of Twinkie Clark. 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
0: Hi, this is Lonnie Love, actress, author, and co-host of E's Daily Pop. And I'm also the host of Cafe Mocha here on 91.3 KPVU. 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
1: Psalms 40:70 says, I waited patiently for the Lord, and he inclined

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3: 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And so the 1890 Act actually established what we know as HBCUs in that regard.
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1: You know, it's gonna come a day that folk gonna tell you, if you ever need me, just call. 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
1: Excellence. It's the state of excelling. That's what lives here at Prairie View A&M University. It's a competitive pursuit, a push to win that only champions understand. It's a hill of opportunity, where we see the problem, do the research, and find the solution. It's planting a seed to feed generations to come. Excellence is a community, full of compassion, commonality, and legacy that lives forever in our hearts. Our community works

0: influence by any means. Beyond the 1,440 acres, we look up. Far beyond the atmosphere, into galaxies that tell us more about ourselves. And we toil the grounds of infrastructure to build sustainability. We bleed royalty, the purple and gold. We nurse others to see the best in themselves. Excellence is taking chances. To go deep within ourselves, showing the world we are more than where we might have come from. Excellence surrounds us here. We are powered by it. So what are you waiting for? Excellence already lives within you.
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1: The Morrill Act of 1890 was more than education policy. It was social policy. It created pathways to economic mobility for African Americans in the South.
2: Dr. Kareem Jordan, Dean of the College of Juvenile Justice.
3: Land-grant institutions, it's a couple things. One, it's a matter of providing educational opportunities to people who want to make a difference. You know, people who want to impact real folks in the community. You know, land-grant institutions are giving people real educational skills on things that can build up their actual communities. So that's one, it's who we're trying to attract. The other thing is, who do we serve? You know, the purpose of research is to take that information, that research, and try to take that into the communities to actually build those communities up. It's all about the land. It's the people who live on that land. So I look at land grant institutions. Who do we serve? And to me, that makes all the difference in the world.
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0: My name is Angel Smith. I'm from Fort Worth. I'm a biology major. We're over here at The Zone, and you're listening to 91.3 KPVU. 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

candles and infusers. If Vaseline ain't strong enough to handle those ashy elbows and ankles, we've got the perfect thing for you. Plus, we'll talk to author Amy Du Bois Barnett about her book that's going to Hulu.

0: It's Cafe Mocha joining us right now. We, of course, got to talk about Cafe Mocha's boutique every week. Joining us is our Cafe Mocha boutique host, Angie Corley, who is holding a candle. It's white. Okay. It's glass. It looks, Tribe and Oak. Tell us about this candle, because I can smell it from here. Mm.
1: Listen, Usher said you need to let it burn, so I'm going to let it burn. 65 hours of burn time. I have never heard of this candle from Target, Walmart, or Home Goods that I've ever been to. Wow. This is a different way to do a candle. Tribe and Oak has said, now listen, you're going to set that intention whether you're coming into your home, whether you're coming home from a long day, you need to exhale and relax. Tribe and Oak is doing it different. These are vegan soy candles. These are 11 ounces of wow in a box, my friends. Let me tell you, their fragrances are handcrafted. They're done in small batches, and it truly is a different style of wick that is a game changer for your life. Your home has a scent, and they want us to set the intention. We all try to be intentional about so much in our lives. So a scent really brings out that essence, whether it's smoky, whether it's sexy, whether it's sweet, is it floral? You have a ton of choices when it comes to Tribe and Oak to really make your home and your vibe right. Listen, if it's a bad vibe, you know we are not down with it, okay? To find that perfect scent, it's the aura of who you are. It's what you want to experience. And there's nothing like after a long day, I'm walking in the door and I'm like, your register goes down. Mm-hmm. Whether it's a bath, a shower, it's at night. You know what I do too? I keep it on the nightstand. And all of a sudden with the ceiling fan, I'm like, I didn't even burn it. And I smell it.
0: Oh, nice.
2: I was about
1: to say
2: that.
1: Talk about quality. Yes. Tribe and Oak is really hitting the mark. I just love what they do. Recycled glass jar. Remember, these are vegan free. These are soy based. 65 hours you can let it burn and enjoy. And honestly, that's just the minimum. I feel like I have burned some of the other ones longer than that. So you will definitely enjoy.
0: Angie, thank you so much. And again, you can go to Cafe Mocha's boutique, Tribe and Oak candles and diffusers. Next time we talk, now that you've given me the how I'm supposed to do it, I'm going to have it all set up next time.
1: Yes.
0: So I can tell you how my boudoir smells.
1: Okay, get it, girl.
2: And they're great gifts. They're great gifts. So these are great gifts. 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
0: 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Coming up, she ran Ebony Magazine, worked with BET, ESPN, Essence. We're talking author Amy Du Bois Barnett. Coming up on Cafe Mocha.

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0: It's Cafe Mocha with Lonnie Love, Yo-Yo, and Angelique on the line. Oh, I'm so excited to talk to our next person. Amy Du Bois Barnett is an award-winning author and media executive whose career spans the highest level of publishing, television, and digital media. And she has a debut novel out called If I Rule the World. Not only, Yo-Yo, is it her debut novel, but she also got a film deal with the one and only our friend, Lee Daniels, and Hulu. That's a big deal. Please welcome to Cafe Mocha, Amy Du Bois Barnett. Hello, Amy.
1: Yeah, hi, ladies. I appreciate you. And yes, it is a big deal. I mean, I can't believe I'm going to work with Oscar-nominated genius Lee Daniels. You got to be kidding me.
0: Let's start with your background, because you have a wonderful background as an editor. You've worked with Ebony and other magazines. Introduce yourself to the people at Cafe Mocha.
1: Okay, will do. So, Amy Du Bois Barnett. I started my career in media at Essence magazine, actually, where I was the fashion and beauty features editor. I went from there to Honey magazine as editor in chief, and you know, Honey was my heart, as with many, many women. And my debut novel, If I Rule the World, is actually inspired by my experience as editor-in-chief of Honey. So we'll talk about that. But then I went on to Teen People, where I was editor-in-chief there, and I became the first Black woman to be editor-in-chief of a major, mainstream magazine. After that, I left to write my NAACP Image Award-nominated advice book for Black women. Went on to be the deputy editor-in-chief of Harper's Bazaar. And then after that, I was editor-in-chief of Ebony magazine. And then, you know, moved out to California to kind of, you know, transition into digital. I ran digital. I was chief content officer for The Griot. I ran digital for BET. So wow. I've been in these media streets for some time. And now I have my debut novel that just came out of jail.
2: I love it. If I Rule the World, how does that resonate with you? Why this title?
1: Fun fact, my book was not always called If I Rule the World. When I first started writing it, it was called Sugar, because that is the name of the magazine that my protagonist eventually edits in the book. I mean, not only is Nas, right, who, you know, obviously the most recent version of the song, not only is he one of the most iconic artists of the era in which my book is set, the late 1990s, early 2000s, but the song itself is like an iconic song. And then the title, you know, really reflects the journey that, you know, my main character is on. And then there's a little If You Know You Know moment. I guess Lauryn Hill is, of course, on If I Ruled the World, singing Imagine That, etc. And she was actually the first cover subject of Honey magazine, which was my first job as editor-in-chief.
3: We're talking to Amy Du Bois Barnett. Her book is called If I Ruled the World, coming to Hulu soon. And don't forget to stop by Cafe Mocha Boutique. That's cafemochaboutique.com.

0: It's Cafe Mocha.
1: More than 130 years after the Morrill Act of 1890, its legacy is alive at Prairie View A&M University.
2: Dr. Anika L. Simmons, Dean of the College of Business.
3: The first Morrill Act of 1862 created public land grant universities, but unfortunately, many African-American or Black students, people of color, were excluded. And so the second one, which is the 1890, is the cornerstone for our Prairie View A&M University and other universities like us. So it's that second one, and we are now upon our 135th anniversary, and it played a huge role in shaping Prairie View A&M University.
1: From agriculture to engineering, from teaching to research, Prairie View continues to expand opportunities and honor its place as an 1890 land-grant institution.
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0: Wednesday Mocha Conversations for the Culture. We're talking to author Amy Du Bois Barnett about her book, If I Ruled the World. Let's get back into it.
1: I want to say that it is so difficult for women who started in the 90s to transition and to keep that fire and to be able to continue the journey. I just wanted to commend you on that.
2: I really appreciate you, sis. And I'm so proud of it. I really am. And now to have a development deal for the television adaptation of If I Ruled the World with Oscar nominated Lee Daniels set up at Hulu is like mind blowing to me.
3: Well, I want to get into that because that's now the future.
2: Yes, right.
3: Let's talk about that process. How did it come about? How did it work? I've done a million pitches. I know it was nerve wracking. But how did all of this come about, Amy?
2: I mean, you know, when I was writing this book, I mean, I'm saying that's a, you know, page turner, it's a banger, but you know, it might be because it got a development deal before it came out. But I mean that when I was writing it, I could just see all the scenes play out in my head. Like they were so clear to me. And I wrote so much detail into the book about this era. I mean, you really feel like you're in the, you know, the kind of party scene in New York City in the late 1990s. I mean, this is a behind the curtain peek at what that life was really like. And I just knew it should be on screen. I manifested. I just knew it. I knew it. And so after the book was acquired by Flatiron, my wonderful publisher, I worked with my literary agents to get a film and television representation. And then we were sort of strategizing for a while. Okay, how are we going to take it to market? What are we going to do? And before we could even do that, a book scout, which I didn't even know book scouts existed in my life. I had never heard of such a thing. Apparently there are such things called book scouts, such people called book scouts. A book scout got a hold of my manuscript somehow before it even was in the advanced reader copy form, gave it to a woman named Emma Watts, who was a very powerful Hollywood executive. She was vice chair of Fox Picks. She was president of Paramount Picks. White woman, right? Read my book, loved my book. And she was one who took it to Lee Daniels, who read it and loved it. Which is, wow. You know, obviously, you know, I'm going like this because it's mind blowing. And they both approached my, my Hollywood representation to express their interest. And we all met and decided we would be a great team. And then we worked, I will say this too, though, we worked for about almost 6 months on the pitch, you know, developing the pitch, like really, you know, finessing it, practicing it. Because when you pitch, you know, to people, these studios and new distribution platforms, you are performing the pitch. Mm-hmm. And so we wrote it, then we practiced it, we did a visual deck, and it was almost a process. You know what I mean? So, and then we sold it in the room twice, to 20th and then to Hulu. So, you know.
3: Oh, yes. Oh, wow.
0: Author Amy Du Bois Barnett is our guest. Conversations for the Culture. 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

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If you have ashy elbows, ankles, and you want something better and safer than Vaseline, we're going to talk to you about butter coming up in the Cafe Mocha Boutique. It's next.

0: It's Cafe Mocha with Emmy Award-winning talk show host Lonnie Love, West Coast diva Yo-Yo. I'm the journalist and producer Angelique. Author Amy Du Bois Barnett is our guest. We're talking about her book that's being adapted for Hulu. The book is called If I Ruled the World.
1: It's a tap dance for sure. I could see you. I know, with the energy, like you said, I just see, I'm right there with you. I'm ready to read If I Ruled the World. I want to see the characters that they think coincide with your life. I want to read and feel how you display the 90s, because of course I was there and I was in the party and I was buck wild and I was in New York.
2: I think we was dancing on tables next to each other at one point.
1: I love it. Before you give it, what's one thing you can tell young journalists who are out there on this prowl? Because this 2026 generation, they want it now. They want it fast. What's one thing you can tell them to get them on the right path?
2: You know, I would say a few things, actually. One, I'm really good at manifesting. And for me personally, manifesting is not like cutting out things from magazines and putting them on a poster board. I mean, maybe that works for some people. But for me, you know, I've always been about putting very intentional energy behind my dreams, like really envisioning them. Because it's when I can envision a goal, it's almost like a path like lights up. You know, like in a I don't know, park at night, like there's like a path that lights up. It's, you know, it's almost like I can see it light up. So I put intentional energy behind it. And then I also recognize that the universe doesn't give you opportunities that you don't think you deserve, right?
3: Come on.
2: So you have to believe that you deserve the opportunity. And that's across everything. It's partially putting intentional energy behind a clear goal. It's partially understanding that I deserve this goal, like really feeling it in my gut. And then I put in the work. It's not like I all of a sudden popped up with a fabulous debut novel and development deal. Like that is the result, cumulative result of 25, 30 years of very, very hard work.
1: Yes. Right?
3: Ladies and gentlemen, we have had a wonderful conversation with the newly minted film deal with Lee Daniels and Hulu, based on her debut novel, If I Rule the World. Pick it up. It's Flatiron Books. Pick it up, Amazon, wherever you get your books. Mm-hmm. And we are going to look forward to talking to her again when her television show for I Rule the World comes to be. She'll step right back into Cafe Mocha. We've been talking to Amy Du Bois Barnett. Thank you so much for your time. Good luck with Crazy Lee Daniels. Is about to be a hit.
2: I am so mad because that man knows how to make a hit. And I
1: love it. Congratulations.
0: And on the way, we want you to get buttered up with a healthier and better moisturizer than Vaseline. You heard me. It's at CafeMochaBoutique.com.

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1: Excellence. It's the state of excelling. That's what lives here at Prairie View A&M University. It's a competitive pursuit, push to win that only champions understand. It's a hill of opportunity, where we see the problem, do the research, and find the solution. It's planting a seed to feed generations to come. Excellence is a community full of compassion, commonality, and legacy that lives forever in our hearts. Our community works together

friends by any means. Beyond the 1,440 acres, we look up. Far beyond the atmosphere, into galaxies that tell us more about ourselves. And we toil the grounds of infrastructure to build sustainability. We bleed royalty, the purple and gold. We nurse others to see the best in themselves.

0: It's hard being the first person in your family to go to college, especially since I lost my mom last year. It's been tough. My professor gave me a flyer today, and he asked me about my mom. But I don't know why. I'm not in a crisis or anything. 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I can't function effectively here. 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Maybe I should call it. 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
3: Don't talk, just listen. First of all, I have to be honest with you, baby. I lied when I told you I never want to see you again.

0: Yeah. It's Cafe Mocha, and of course, every week we have to talk about our new boutique, Cafe Mocha's boutique. On the line right now is our host, Angie Corley, who's rubbing herself down with buttered. All right, I have it. I mean, I'm sorry, you know, there's not a black household that I know of that doesn't have Vaseline in
1: most
0: quantities. I remember Tyra Banks talking about the secret to her beauty in part was Vaseline. But I like butter because it doesn't have the petroleum stuff in it, right?
1: Right. Okay, listen, this is hydration that your skin deserves right off the bat. A black-owned, woman-owned business said, hold on, she is a Jamaican-American, and she said, now listen, our skin is thirsty. We this time we can be a little thirsty. Your skin, that is, and she's hydrating in a different way. I just adore the way this works. Okay, I'm going to talk about two products right off the bat. And like you said, Angelique, not a household didn't use Vaseline in our hair, our crusty toes that you would put those socks on, right? Our feet, our cuticles, elbows, kneecaps, wherever was rusty and crusty, somebody grabbed that Vaseline. But here's what it did. It created a skin barrier. And Brittany said, hold up. Let's create the skin barrier and products that are good for your skin. So I'm going to start with the Heli Jelly. I'm going to pull it all up close and personal. This is a wonderful product that is made with vitamin E, with aloe vera, with castor oil. Everything that Vaseline in a jar or those petroleums are not. And quite frankly, when you think about the word petroleum, do you know all those bad things that are in petroleum? We won't even get into that. Okay.
0: Petroleum.
1: These are, right, these are paraben-free. These are one. These are wonderful nourishment that helps us protect melaninated skin. You got melon skin. You need to keep it dry and supple and hydrating. I love that. I mean, I had to keep the arms out. I've been greasing this up, my cuticles. So here's the Heli Jelly. I just want to show you. It is kind of like what we know about the petroleum of back in the day, but only better. I'm going to try to get all up close and personal because I want you guys to experience it. Your skin is tired of being thirsty. You need to butter it up, okay? Mm-hmm. We are doing it with soft skin. We are hydrating, but we're also creating the barrier that's going to keep all the goodness in your skin. This is wonderful. Vaseline doesn't hydrate. Those things are bad for you. Let me just jump over to this is our Hyper Mango Glaze. This right here, ladies. This is a game changer right here. Can I just tell you? This is the way you glaze up. You get that oil to moisturize directly in your skin. I'm gonna put a few drops. I just want you to see it absorbs quickly and easily into your skin. Jojoba oil, sweet almond oil. This is prima. These are fatty acids, also with vitamin E. This is how you get glazed and gorgeous. And it's also like a little bit of a pick-me-up. It's got a wonderful mango scent to your skin. It's a light refresher without competing with your perfume too. So this is really, really, really nice. So these products, you got to get over to your boutique, got to get to shopping, got to do it. We are 10% off on these products. So the range, let me just tell you, from $12.99 to $22, you're saving 10%, which is wonderful. And your future is definitely going to be softer thanks to butter. Got to get buttered up with the right products, healthy ingredients that are enriched with all the nutrients. Okay. Really important.
0: Angie Corley is our Cafe Mocha boutique host. We'll check in again soon. Thank you.

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1: This is the espresso. For about 16 years, Haitians have been able to come to the U.S. under a temporary protective status, which basically protects them from violence there or fallout from earthquakes. Donald Trump just axed those rules.
2: Where they're from, to Haiti, they don't have a home anymore because the gang people already take where they live. If they send them away, they just send them back to death.
1: And remember the story about how cops shot up a car in the Walmart parking lot and killed this little one-year-old boy, Cohen Wiley, all over somebody allegedly stealing some diapers? Well, it's officially a homicide.
3: Why would you shoot into a vehicle from the side where you're clearly not in harm's way? We want to see that video.
1: The final season of Survival of the Thickest, starring Michelle Buteau, just hit Netflix.
4: Netflix really gave me the gift of letting me know it was going to be the last season. I'm going to try and book all these beautiful guest stars, Ice-T and Laquan Smith and Jenna Lyons and like all these Candy Burris, like all these beautiful people.
1: That's the espresso.
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2: The Morrill Act of 1890 was more than education policy. It was social policy. It created pathways to economic mobility for African Americans in the South.
1: Dr. Kareem Jordan, Dean of the College of Juvenile Justice.
3: Land-grant institutions, it's a couple things. One, it's a matter of

0: in the community. You know, land-grant institutions are giving people real educational skills on things that can build up their actual communities. So that's one, is who we're trying to attract. The other thing is, who do we serve? You know, the purpose of research is to take that information, that research, and try to take that into the communities to actually build those communities up. It's all about the land. It's the people who live on that land. So I look at land grant institutions. Who do we serve? And to me, that makes all the difference in the world.
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Breeze drifting by, you know how I feel. 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
1: Excellence. It's the state of excelling. That's what lives here at Prairie View A&M University. It's a competitive pursuit, a push to win that only champions understand. It's a hill of opportunity, where we see the problem, do the research, and find the solution. It's planting a seed to feed generations to come. Excellence is a community, full of compassion, commonality, and legacy that lives forever in our hearts. Our community works

0: Orleans by any means. Beyond the 1,440 acres, we look up. Far beyond the atmosphere, into galaxies that tell us more about ourselves. And we toil the grounds of infrastructure to build sustainability. We bleed royalty, the purple and gold. We nurse others to see the best in themselves. Excellence is taking chances. To go deep within ourselves, showing the world we are more than where we might have come from. Excellence surrounds us here. We are powered by it. So what are you waiting for? Excellence already lives within you.
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3: 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So it's that second one, and we are now upon our 135th anniversary, and it played a huge role in shaping Prairie View A&M University.
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1: Excellence. It's the state of excelling. That's what lives here at Prairie View A&M University. It's a competitive pursuit, a push to win that only champions understand. It's a hill of opportunity, where we see the problem, do the research, and find the solution. It's planting a seed to feed generations to come. Excellence is a community, full of compassion, commonality, and legacy that lives forever in our hearts. Our community works together,

0: Orleans by any means. Beyond the 1,440 acres, we look up. Far beyond the atmosphere, into galaxies that tell us more about ourselves. And we toil the grounds of infrastructure to build sustainability. We bleed royalty, the purple and gold. We nurse others to see the best in themselves. Excellence is taking chances. To go deep within ourselves, showing the world we are more than where we might have come from. Excellence surrounds us here. We are powered by it. So what are you waiting for? Excellence already lives within you.
1: The Morrill Act of 1890 was more than education policy. It was social policy. It created pathways to economic mobility for African Americans in the South.
2: Dr. Kareem Jordan, Dean of the College of Juvenile Justice.
3: Land-grant institutions, it's a couple things. One, it's a matter of providing educational opportunities to people who want to make a difference. You know, people who want to impact real folks in the community. You know, land-grant institutions are giving people real educational skills on things that can build up their actual communities. So that's one, is who we're trying to attract. The other thing is, who do we serve? You know, the purpose of research is to take that information, that research, and try to take that into the communities to actually build those communities up. It's all about the land. It's the people who live on that land. So I look at land grant institutions. Who do we serve? And to me, that makes all the difference in the world.
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Hi, I'm Dr. Liu, and in Chinese, 我是 Liu 博士. I'm the associate professor in communication in the Department of Languages and Communication. 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
1: Why did I think it was a good time for me to go back to school? 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I don't want to do anything anymore but sleep. 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Counseling is free for students. 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

0: 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My life is such a mess. 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I wish I could find someone I could lean on instead of people leaning on me all the time. I don't want to be the it girl all the time. Sometimes, I just want to blend in with everybody else and not be kept on a pedestal. This is it.
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2: 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It's the state of excelling. That's what lives here at Prairie View A&M University. It's a competitive pursuit, a push to win that only champions understand. It's a hill of opportunity, where we see the problem, do the research, and find the solution. It's planting a seed to feed generations to come. Excellence is a community full of compassion, commonality, and legacy that lives forever in our hearts. Our community works

0: excellence by any means. Beyond the 1,440 acres, we look up. Far beyond the atmosphere, into galaxies that tell us more about ourselves. And we toil the grounds of infrastructure to build sustainability. We bleed royalty, the purple and gold. We nurse others to see the best in themselves. Excellence is taking chances. To go deep within ourselves, showing the world we are more than where we might have come from. Excellence surrounds us here. We are powered by it. So what are you waiting for? Excellence already lives within you.
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3: The 1862 Act was simply for all states, all colleges, without a reference to a race. 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

0: 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It's been tough. My professor gave me a flyer today, and he asked me about my mom. But I don't know why. I'm not in a crisis or anything. 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I can't function effectively here. 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Maybe I should call it. 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I'm glad I called. 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
1: The Morrill Act of 1890 was more than education policy, it was social policy. It created pathways to economic mobility for African Americans in the South.
2: Dr. Kareem Jordan, Dean of the College of Juvenile Justice.
3: Land-grant institutions, it's a couple things. One, it's a matter of providing educational opportunities to people who want to make a difference. You know, people who want to impact real folks in the community. You know, land-grant institutions are giving people real educational skills on things that can build up their actual communities. So that's one, it's who we're trying to attract. The other thing is, who do we serve? You know, the purpose of research is to take that information, that research, and try to take that into the communities to actually build those communities up. It's all about the land. It's the people who live on that land. So I look at land grant institutions. Who do we serve? And to me, that makes all the difference in the world.
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0: 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With work and family, I feel like I just can't take it anymore. My kids keep telling me I'm cranky, I don't want to do anything anymore but sleep. I can't seem to concentrate on these assignments and I'm gaining so much weight. Counseling is free for students. But wait, they close at 5. There's no way I can make it in time. 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That might be an option.
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1: 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It's the state of excelling. That's what lives here at Prairie View A&M University. It's a competitive pursuit, a push to win that only champions understand. It's a hill of opportunity, where we see the problem, do the research, and find the solution. It's planting a seed to feed generations to come. Excellence is a community full of compassion, commonality, and legacy that lives forever in our hearts. Our community

excellence by any means. Beyond the 1,440 acres, we look up. Far beyond the atmosphere, into galaxies that tell us more about ourselves. And we toil the grounds of infrastructure to build sustainability. We bleed royalty, the purple and gold. We nurse others to see the best in themselves.

0: 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We are powered by it. So what are you waiting for? Excellence already lives within you.
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1: Josiah, I'm so proud of you. 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The world may rage, but here I stay. 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

0: 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My life is such a mess. 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I don't want to be the it girl all the time. Sometimes, I just want to blend in with everybody else and not be kept on a pedestal. This is it.
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